She a little flirty, her name is Lula. Lula. I said, yeah, I said, yeah, I said, yeah.

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What's your vibe today? 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
1: Kind and
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All my ops waiting for me to be you, I bet. 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Money really all that we fiending for. I'm doing things they ain't seen before. 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I'm a demon lord. 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Called your bluff, better cite the source. 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
0: 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And we bust it up, watch it, I.
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3: 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Yeah. 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

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To rub my hair, rub my hair. I need a freak every day of the week with her legs in the air, with her legs in the air. I want a freak, want a freak, freak who just don't care, who just don't care. I need a freak with a bigger butt, make all the stare, all the stare.